0: Hey guys, thanks so much for checking out our latest cover, Never Forget You.
1: As you probably noticed, we had some new instruments that we were trying out, percussion instruments. We're not percussionists at all, but...
0: As you can tell. I struggled a little.
1: But we just wanted to have a little bit of fun and try something new. So let us know what you think of those percussion instruments. And also, last week, if you didn't see it, we released a new video for our new channel, Brooklyn Classical. We have just two videos up there now, but we're going to do a lot more. It's all classical music. That video was of Marnie playing some Brahms, so you should check it out, Brooklyn Classical. And next week, hopefully we'll see you. We have kind of a crazy week, but it's going to be a fun one, and we're going to try to fit in a video if we can. So we'll see you then.
0: Thanks for watching.

0: Hi guys!
1: We hope you liked our cover of Everglow by Coldplay.
0: If so, be sure to like the video and share it with your friends.
1: And don't forget to subscribe to Vani's channel and Michele's channel. Woo. Bye guys!
0: Bye!
2: Okay. Bye, come here. Bye.